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1: In 1965, Vietnam seemed like just another foreign war, but it wasn't. It was different in many ways, and so were those who did the fighting. In World War II, the average age of the combat soldier was 26. In Vietnam, he was 19. In Vietnam, he was 19.

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0: Smith, and that is Hold Me in the Dark. Well, if you've missed your chance, mate, it's broad daylight. It's the longest day of the year tomorrow, so we've got something like 18 hours of daylight going on. Wow. Then it's the long plod to Christmas. We won't think about that yet. Miles Smith, David Bowie and Charlie XCX to start the show for Saturday morning. Hope you're doing okay. I'm Gavin Matthews. I am here till 10. And come on, it's the weekend. It's early. So let's just get some tunes on. Ronan Keating, Ultranate and The Boss all coming up.
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0: Please, come on, she's good. Sienna Spiro. She's new, she's young. And that's her latest song. It's called Material Lover. It's Saturday morning. It's the weekend. And it looks to be okay. But it's a little bit disappointing last weekend. It didn't turn out to be quite as amazing as the forecasters said. This weekend looks all right. Cloudy with sunny spells today. Cloudy with sunny spells, but hotter tomorrow. So around 20 today, around 25 tomorrow. And if you're going, ooh, it's too hot again. Down south, it's likely to be 30 or 31 degrees by the end of the weekend.
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14: 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Here to help.

0: song of the week, and such a great tune. That is The Scripts and Man in the Arena. We'll play this week's song of the week at some point between now and 10. Coming up next, though, I'm going to play a song from a band whose lead singer celebrated his birthday in the week.
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0: light up. It's Kylie Minogue, and it's her current single. The weather this weekend, well, you know, pretty good, really. I mean, it should be. Come on, it's the middle of June. It's going to be pretty sunny both days. Yes, there'll be some cloud knocking around both days as well. Can't have it all. But it'll feel pretty warm, up to around 20, maybe 21 today. The mid-20s, maybe a tad higher tomorrow.
1: Oh, you're off to see his folks again. Because you're a good daughter-in-law. And you do love them. But, dear God, their coffee. You didn't agree to that in the wedding vows. Good thing you've brought a Taylor's coffee bag. 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Taylor's coffee bags. Where there's hot water, there's great coffee.
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0: We'll get to the news after Madonna. 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
1: A train crash in Bedford has left one person dead and several others injured. David Hall reports.
2: A major incident has been declared with firefighters, police and ambulance crews at the scene. The crash took place when the 1640 from Corby to London St Pancras and the 1550 from Nottingham to London St Pancras collided. It's understood one of the trains was experiencing a fault with one of its systems. British Transport Police have confirmed that one person has died and the Prime Minister has passed on his condolences to the victim's family.
1: Iran has said that ships must seek permission to use the Strait of Hormuz and that it's considering future charges. This comes just days after the Prime Minister and other leaders stressed the right of transit passage without restrictions or tolls. The Persian Gulf Strait Authority, which controls the strategic waterway, posted on social media yesterday that vessels would be required to submit requests at least 48 hours in advance to pass through the channel. Meanwhile, Sir Keir Starmer's facing pressure to resign after Andy Burnham stormed to victory in the Makerfield by-election. The Prime Minister has repeatedly vowed to fight any leadership challenge, insisting that he will not walk away. Some MPs who had signed a statement rejecting calls for a leadership election last month have now reversed their position, with some reportedly telling Sir Keir that he should set out a timetable for his departure. And the world's oldest football is being kicked over the pond for Scotland's match with Brazil. The ball is roughly the size of a melon made from thick leather panels stitched together with a pig's bladder forming the inner core. Football historian Steve Wood can tell us a little more about this historic item.
3: Well, it was discovered, I believe, in the 1970s in Stirling Castle when they were doing some renovations in the walls or the rafters. It may have been kicked up there in the 1500s, but who knows? The museum up there, I believe, it dates from around about the 1540s.
1: 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I'm Nathan Beresford.
4: A man's been jailed for drug dealing in Chester. 22-year-old Joe Campbell of Dorset Road, Upton, pleaded guilty to being concerned in the supply of Class A and B drugs after an investigation against him began in October 2023. He's now been sentenced to 40 months in prison. A rogue trader who was jailed for defrauding elderly people in Cheshire has been sent back to prison for breaching a crime prevention order. William King of Tunley Lane, Newark, had previously been jailed in 2022 for conning elderly people out of £200,000 through unnecessary and substandard building work. After being released, King was required to notify Cheshire Police of any new businesses, except he set one up under an alias and made cold calls across the area. He'll be in prison for another 5 years and 8 months. And two thieves have been jailed following thefts in Chester city centre. 25-year-old Valentin Bozu of Walker Close, Bristol, and 40-year-old Laurent Hugh Meccano of No Fixed Abode have both been sentenced to 12 months. They pleaded guilty to a number of theft offences, with Bozu also admitting possession of cannabis. That's the latest. For more news from our area, click dradio.com.

0: country pop, country rock, call it what you will. It's quite the crossover genre at the moment, with a few people doing well with songs like that. It's new, it's called Boston, and it's by Stella Lefty, which is not a real surname. Real surname is something like Leftovich. So, yeah, she just makes it sound like a Croatian footballer, so she got rid of that and just Stella Lefty. Paula Cole on the way, Where Have All the Cowboys Gone? Also, some classic U2 coming up on Saturday morning.
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0: Taylor Swift, and I knew it. I knew you. And it was Hall & Oates before that, Out of Touch. Now, the weather, warm today with a mix of clouds and sunny spells. But, 20 Celsius, I think we might get a couple of degrees better than that. It's not a bad weekend. Looks better this afternoon than this morning. Tomorrow, much, much warmer, 25, 26 degrees with a mix of cloud and sunshine all weekend. So not a bad weekend. Don't expect a repeat of the heat wave where it was wall-to-wall sunshine at the end of May. But we'll have something approaching that. And after the last week and a bit of fairly rubbish weather, I'll welcome it.
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0: Enrique's Inglés. Enrique, who? What's his name? Enrique Iglesias. Yeah, that's it. Escape. Ray before that. She still can't find her husband. We'll have Curiosity Killed the Cat to the news in just a moment.
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1: A World Cup drinking ban will be enforced on more than 7,000 criminals through high-tech ankle tags. Holly Hughes has more.
2: Some 5,000 offenders, either released from prison or serving a community sentence, had the alcohol-sensitive tags already fitted when the tournament started, with a further 2,300 expected to be given them over the course of the event. The tags analyse a wearer's sweat 24 hours a day and send probation officers an alert if they have a drink. The devices are also able to distinguish between an offender supporting their team from a pub or a fan zone and actively drinking themselves.
1: Scotland's hopes of the World Cup knockouts have taken a blow. They lost 1-0 to Morocco in the early hours of this morning with an early goal from Ismail Sabari. The Tartan Army went into this full of hope after their opening win against Haiti, but now have to make up some lost points in the final match of the groups. Staying in Scotland, Edinburgh Airport has reopened after a security alert yesterday evening. Areas of the terminal building were evacuated after the discovery of a potentially suspicious package and the setup of a police cordon. The airport says schedules throughout today will be impacted, but the teams are working to restore normal services. No update has been given yet on the package. And it's going to be another scorcher in some parts of the country over this weekend. The UK Health Security Agency has issued amber heat health alerts for the east, southeast and southwest of England, as well as London. Greg Dewhurst from the Met Office gives us a little sense of what it could be like.
3: With prolonged heat, we often see the most vulnerable across the country sort of be affected, not only be very high temperatures by day, but very uncomfortable nights for sleeping as well. The heat can affect transport, the railway network, etc. So there are knock-on delays away from just feeling hot that often heat waves in the summer bring.
1: That's the latest from Radio News Hub. I'm Nathan Beresford.
4: A man who used social media to sell illegal drugs in Chester has been jailed. Joe Campbell appeared at Chester Crown Court, where he was sentenced to 40 months in prison. The 22-year-old of Dorset Road, Upton, had earlier pleaded guilty to being concerned in the supply of Class A and B drugs. A trader who conned elderly people in Cheshire out of hundreds of thousands of pounds has been sent back to jail after breaching a crime prevention order. William King, who's of Tunley Lane in Newark, was sent to jail a few years ago for defrauding elderly people with poor building work. After getting released, he'd been caught setting up a new business under an alias, breaching the order against him. King has been jailed for another 5 years and 8 months. And two opportunistic thieves who carried out multiple theft offences in Chester have both been jailed. 25-year-old Valentine Bozu of Walker Close, Bristol, and 40-year-old Laurent Hugh Meccano of No Fixed Abode have both been sentenced to 12 months. They had pleaded guilty to several theft offences, and Bozu also admitted being in possession of cannabis. That's the latest. For more news from our area, click dradio.com.

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0: great. I love it. Somber and Homewrecker. So the weekend's upon us, the longest weekend of the year, the most daylight we'll ever see in 2026 this weekend, and it's going to be okay. Cloudy with sunshine today and tomorrow. Temperatures up to around 20 degrees today. Much warmer tomorrow, 25, 26, 27, because it's going to be noticeably less windy, so that'll make it feel a lot warmer tomorrow. So all in all, not a bad weekend.
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0: Shut Up and Dance. Thank you, Alex Warren. And before that, Repeat It, Martin Garrix and Ed Sheeran, which will be repeated several times over the weekend, including with Mike. He's on the way after the news at 10, and we'll go there with Bob Marley.
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1: A train crash in Bedford has left one person dead and several others injured. David Hall reports.
2: A major incident has been declared with firefighters, police and ambulance crews at the scene. The crash took place when the 1640 from Corby to London St Pancras and the 1550 from Nottingham to London St Pancras collided. It's understood one of the trains was experiencing a fault with one of its systems. British Transport Police have confirmed that one person has died and the Prime Minister has passed on his condolences to the victim's family.
1: Sir Keir Starmer is facing pressure to resign after Andy Burnham stormed to victory in the Makerfield by-election. The Prime Minister has repeatedly vowed to fight any leadership challenge, insisting he will not walk away. Some MPs who had signed a statement rejecting calls for a leadership election last month have now reversed their position, with some reportedly telling Sir Keir he should set out a timetable for his departure. The BBC says it has no plans to air a documentary series hosted by reality star Ashley Kane. It's after the former footballer was accused of using sexist and misogynistic language in historical social media posts. The corporation says the posts are completely unacceptable and that vetting systems had failed. Olivia Rodrigo has broken a record after her album You Seem Pretty Sad for a Girl So In Love hit number one. A week after her third album was released, the American singer has achieved the biggest opening week of her career. And one of Scotland's most remarkable historical objects is heading to the World Cup as the world's first football is being taken over the Atlantic. It'll be on display at the Coral Gables Museum in Miami, where it'll be on view to the public until the 26th of June. Steve Wood is a football historian who can tell us more.
3: Where I might personally sort of lose the relationship between football and that particular ball is by calling it a football, because some archaeologists have believed the size of it indicates it was probably used in the hand.
1: That's the latest from Radio News Hub. I'm Nathan Beresford.
4: A man's been jailed for drug dealing in Chester. 22-year-old Joe Campbell of Dorset Road, Upton, pleaded guilty to being concerned in the supply of Class A and B drugs after an investigation against him began in October 2023. He's now been sentenced to 40 months in prison. A rogue trader who was jailed for defrauding elderly people in Cheshire has been sent back to prison for breaching a crime prevention order. William King of Tonley Lane, Newark, had previously been jailed in 2022 for conning elderly people out of £200,000 through unnecessary and substandard building work. After being released, King was required to notify Cheshire Police of any new businesses, except he set one up under an alias and made cold calls across the area. He'll be in prison for another 5 years and 8 months. And two thieves have been jailed following thefts in Chester city centre. 25-year-old Valentin Bozu of Walker Close, Bristol, and 40-year-old Laurent Hugh Meccano of No Fixed Abode have both been sentenced to 12 months. They pleaded guilty to a number of theft offences, with Bozu also admitting possession of cannabis. That's the latest. For more news from our area, click dradio.com.

0: Tame Impala and Dracula. I'm Mike Peters. Hello. If you've, been, awake all night and need sleep during the day, well, I'm not going to let you because I've got some brilliant tunes for you. Jess Glynn and Phil Collins on the way for you next.
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0: Olivia Rodrigo and Drop Dead. I'm Mike Peters. Well, that might happen if you were at the front of one of my concerts and you didn't hydrate yourself, you know, well enough. But obviously some people do, because they wear nappies, so they don't have to leave. The problem is, she says you can smell them. Noted. Right, okay. If you go and see Olivia Rodrigo, don't be doing that kind of caper. Boyzone and Dasher on the way for you in a minute.
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0: Kaiser Chiefs and Ruby, Saturday morning. I'm Mike Peters. That's them singing about their favourite precious jewel. And a jewel in the pop crown of the 70s and 80s. Yeah, Blondie on the way for you in just a minute before the news and weather at 11.
1: Dollar Choice was amazing, and now I stand out from the rest. Who did it? Oh, you know. 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

0: 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Lots of sunshine around and top temperatures of around about 21 degrees.
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2: Passengers at Edinburgh Airport are facing disruption after a security alert. The airport's reopened after it was evacuated last night following the discovery of a suspicious package. Queues at the terminal are extending outside of the building as travellers deal with the knock-on effects of the investigation. Police say the incident is not being treated as suspicious. A World Cup drinking ban will be enforced on more than 7,000 criminals through high-tech ankle tags. Holly Hughes has more.
3: Some 5,000 offenders, either released from prison or serving a community sentence, had the alcohol-sensitive tags already fitted when the tournament started, with a further 2,300 expected to be given them over the course of the event. The tags analyse a wearer's sweat 24 hours a day and send probation officers an alert if they have a drink. The devices are also able to distinguish between an offender supporting their team from a pub or a fan zone and actively drinking themselves.
2: Iran has said ships must seek permission to use the Strait of Hormuz and that it's considering future charges. This comes just days after the Prime Minister and other leaders stressed the right of transit passage without restrictions or tolls. The Persian Gulf Strait Authority, which controls the strategic waterway, posted on social media yesterday that vessels would be required to submit requests at least 48 hours in advance to pass through the channel. And it's going to be another scorcher in some parts of the country over this weekend. The UK Health Security Agency has issued amber heat health alerts for the east, southeast and southwest of England, as well as London. Greg Dewhurst is from the Met Office. He says there's more risks than people realise.
4: With prolonged heat, we often see the most vulnerable across the country sort of be affected, not only be very high temperatures by day, but very uncomfortable nights for sleeping as well. The heat can affect transport.
2: That's the latest from Radio News Hub. I'm Nathan Beresford.
5: A man who used social media to sell illegal drugs in Chester has been jailed. Joe Campbell appeared at Chester Crown Court, where he was sentenced to 40 months in prison. The 22-year-old of Dorset Road, Upton, had earlier pleaded guilty to being concerned in the supply of Class A and B drugs. A trader who conned elderly people in Cheshire out of hundreds of thousands of pounds has been sent back to jail after breaching a crime prevention order. William King, who's of Tunley Lane in Newark, was sent to jail a few years ago for defrauding elderly people with poor building work. After getting released, he'd been caught setting up a new business under an alias, breaching the order against him. King has been jailed for another 5 years and 8 months. And two opportunistic thieves who carried out multiple theft offences in Chester have both been jailed. 25-year-old Valentine Bozu of Walker Close, Bristol, and 40-year-old Laurence Hugh Meccano of No Fixed Abode have both been sentenced to 12 months. They had pleaded guilty to several theft offences, and Bozu also admitted being in possession of cannabis. That's the latest. For more news from our area, click dradio.com.

0: Smith, hold me in the dark Saturday morning. Well, you're going to have, a long way to be held in the dark tonight because we're rapidly approaching the longest day, aren't we? Right, Lighthouse family, and Take That on the way for you in just a minute.
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0: It is Saturday morning. Well, it's almost Saturday afternoon, isn't it? To be fair, we're getting ever closer to it. Tears for Fears on the way for you before the news and weather at 12.
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2: Very pleasant Saturday across Cheshire. Lots of sunshine around and top temperatures of around about 21 degrees.

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1: A man has been found guilty of sharing and possessing terrorist material. The Metropolitan Police said 20-year-old Shuja Gibrail Mohsin from Mitcham was found with a bomb-making manual on his phone and an execution video he sent to someone online. A USB stick also showed he'd joined various chat groups linked to extreme groups including the Taliban, Hamas and IS. He'll be sentenced on August 14th. High-tech ankle tags will be used to stop criminals drinking during the World Cup. Holly Hughes has the details.
2: The drinking ban will be enforced on 7,300 criminals. The tags work by analysing the wearer's sweat all day and sending probation officers an alert if they have a drink. The devices can also distinguish between an offender supporting their team from a pub or a fan zone and actively being the one drinking themselves.
1: Edinburgh Airport has reopened after a security alert yesterday evening. Areas of the terminal building were evacuated after what's been described as a potentially suspicious package was discovered and a police cordon was set up. The airport says schedules throughout today will be impacted, but the teams are working to restore normal services. No update has been given yet on the package. Depending on where you are in the country, temperatures could exceed 30 degrees Celsius this weekend. Amber heat health alerts were posted for much of the south and will remain in place until Tuesday. Greg Dewhurst is from the Met Office.
3: So with high humidity, it will make it feel hotter. So the feels like temperature will be higher than the actual thermometer numbers as well. And yes, as the humidity and heat get to work each day, we could see the risk of thunderstorms, most likely from Monday onwards. So the evening time across central southern parts of England and Wales. Each day through next week we'll see the risk of thunderstorms.
1: And Olivia Rodrigo has broken a record after her album You Seem Pretty Sad for a Girl So In Love hit number one. It's the biggest opening week of her career. That's the latest from Radio News Hub. I'm Nathan Beresford.
4: A man's been jailed for drug dealing in Chester. 22-year-old Joe Campbell of Dorset Road, Upton, pleaded guilty to being concerned in the supply of Class A and B drugs after an investigation against him began in October 2023. He's now been sentenced to 40 months in prison. A rogue trader who was jailed for defrauding elderly people in Cheshire has been sent back to prison for breaching a crime prevention order. William King of Tomley Lane, Newark, had previously been jailed in 2022 for conning elderly people out of £200,000 through unnecessary and substandard building work. After being released, King was required to notify Cheshire Police of any new businesses, except he set one up under an alias and made cold calls across the area. He'll be in prison for another 5 years and 8 months. And two thieves have been jailed following thefts in Chester city centre. 25-year-old Valentin Bozu of Walker Close, Bristol, and 40-year-old Laurent Hugh Meccano of No Fixed Abode have both been sentenced to 12 months. They pleaded guilty to a number of theft offences, with Bozu also admitting possession of cannabis. That's the latest. For more news from our area, click dradio.com.

0: Clapton, Man in the Arena. I'm Mike Peters. That's a former Song of the Week. This week's Song of the Week, it was Ed Sheeran and Martin Garrix, Repeat It. And I'm sure at some point we will do exactly that, Repeat It, because it was written about 12 years ago. M People and Little Mix on the way for you in just a minute.
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0: Kylie and Light Up on Mike Peters. Can't smoke in here, I can say. Don't be ridiculous. Happy Mondays on the way for you. And Miley Cyrus coming your way for your Saturday lunchtime next.
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0: meeting wake me up? Well, you've had a massive lie-in if you're just waking up now, for goodness sake. It's lunchtime. News and weather on the way for you at one. A classic bit of Jacko next, though.
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1: Very pleasant Saturday across Cheshire. Lots of sunshine around and top temperatures of around about 21 degrees.
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2: Two men have been jailed for setting light to property owned by Sir Keir Starmer. Roman Lavrinovich and Stanislav Karpiuk torched a car and two houses belonging to the Prime Minister last May. The pair were acting on the instructions of a Russian-speaking man who they communicated with on social media. Mr. Justice Graham gave his closing remarks.
3: You had agreed to carry out this mindless piece of arson for money. You are not a man of great principle, and you were easily bought.
2: Seven people have been killed by Israeli strikes in Lebanon, including two children. It comes just hours after reports of a ceasefire agreement there. Mediators were scrambling to halt the fighting after a heavy exchange on Friday killed at least 47 people in Lebanon and four Israeli soldiers. Israel says Hezbollah fired projectiles at Israeli forces, which prompted the military to start targeting the group. Back here, the BBC says it has no plans to air a documentary series hosted by reality star Ashley Kane. It's after the former footballer was accused of using sexist and misogynistic language in historical social media posts. The corporation says the posts are completely unacceptable and that vetting systems had failed. Passengers at Edinburgh Airport are facing disruption after a security alert. The airport has reopened after it was evacuated last night following the discovery of a suspicious package. Queues at the terminal are extending outside of the building as travellers deal with the knock-on effects of the investigation. Police say the incident is not being treated as suspicious. And the world's oldest football is being kicked over the pond for Scotland's match with Brazil. The ball's roughly the size of a melon made from thick leather panels stitched together with a pig's bladder forming the inner core. Football historian Steve Wood can tell us more.
4: Well, it was discovered, I believe, in the 1970s in Stirling Castle when they were doing some renovations in the walls or the rafters. It may have been kicked up there in the 1500s.
2: That's the latest from Radio News Hub. I'm Nathan Beresford.
5: A man who used social media to sell illegal drugs in Chester has been jailed. Joe Campbell appeared at Chester Crown Court, where he was sentenced to 40 months in prison. The 22-year-old of Dorset Road, Upton, had earlier pleaded guilty to being concerned in the supply of Class A and B drugs. A trader who conned elderly people in Cheshire out of hundreds of thousands of pounds has been sent back to jail after breaching a crime prevention order. William King, who's of Tunley Lane in Newark, was sent to jail a few years ago for defrauding elderly people with poor building work. After getting released, he'd been caught setting up a new business under an alias, breaching the order against him. King has been jailed for another 5 years and 8 months. And two opportunistic thieves who carried out multiple theft offences in Chester have both been jailed. 25-year-old Valentine Bozu of Walker Close, Bristol, and 40-year-old Laurence Hugh Meccano of No Fixed Abode have both been sentenced to 12 months. They had pleaded guilty to several theft offences, and Bozu also admitted being in possession of cannabis. That's the latest. For more news from our area, click dradio.com.

0: Stella Lefty and Boston. I'm Mike Peters. And there's not much Stella Lefty in Boston, apparently, because apparently the Scots have drunk it all. Well, that's not really a shock, is it, to be honest with you? Four Non-Blondes and Lizzo on the way for you next.
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0: Taylor Swift, I knew it, I knew you. I'm Mike Peters. Apparently the details of her wedding have been revealed by somebody that she didn't expect to have been revealed by. I don't really care, to be honest with you, but, you know, it'll be insatiable, the appetite for pictures of the wedding, won't it? Anyway, say you'll be there. Well, I won't be there, but the Spice Girls will with that song in just a minute.
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0: James Brown and Living in America. And many thanks to Mike. Of course, he's back on the radio tomorrow morning when you wake up.
1: 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Have you been injured in an accident that was not your fault? 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
0: Nice Saturday afternoon out there, dry, sunny periods. Nice sunny evening tonight as well from about 5 o'clock onwards. Temperature is about 21 degrees, down to 11 overnight. And then tomorrow for Father's Day, Sunday, 25 degrees maximum, sunshine and cloud, looking nice.
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2: A man has been found guilty of sharing and possessing terrorist material. The Metropolitan Police said 20-year-old Shuja Gibrail Mohsin from Mitcham was found with a bomb-making manual on his phone and an execution video he sent to someone online. A USB stick also showed he'd joined various chat groups linked to extreme groups including the Taliban, Hamas and IS. He'll be sentenced on August 14th. High-tech ankle tags will be used to stop criminals drinking during the World Cup. Holly Hughes has the details.
3: The drinking ban will be enforced on 7,300 criminals. The tags work by analysing the wearer's sweat all day and sending probation officers an alert if they have a drink. The devices can also distinguish between an offender supporting their team from a pub or a fan zone and actively being the one drinking themselves.
2: Edinburgh Airport has reopened after a security alert yesterday evening. Areas of the terminal building were evacuated after what's been described as a potentially suspicious package was discovered and a police cordon was set up. The airport says schedules throughout today will be impacted, but the teams are working to restore normal services. No update has been given yet on the package. Depending on where you are in the country, temperatures could exceed 30 degrees Celsius this weekend. Amber heat health alerts were posted for much of the south and will remain in place until Tuesday. Greg Dewhurst is from the Met Office.
4: So with high humidity, it will make it feel hotter. So the feels like temperature will be higher than the actual thermometer numbers as well. And yes, as the humidity and the heat get to work each day, we could see the risk of thunderstorms, most likely from Monday onwards. So the evening time across central southern parts of England and Wales. Each day through next week we'll see the risk of thunderstorms.
2: And Olivia Rodrigo has broken a record after her album You Seem Pretty Sad for a Girl So In Love hit number one. It's the biggest opening week of her career. That's the latest from Radio News Hub. I'm Nathan Beresford.
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0: Good afternoon. Welcome along to D Sports. Well, Chester Broughton Hall Cricket Club are away at Bramall this afternoon. Bramall won the toss and elected to bat, but Chester's fielding is going very well because at the moment Bramall are

0: and their Boy Meets Girl and their classic Waiting for a Star to Fall. 2:10 is the time, and very good afternoon to you. I'm Steve Lord, and welcome to D Sports on this Saturday afternoon. So after a superb win over third place Alderley Cricket Club last Saturday, Chester Broughton Hall are back on the road to play Bramall Cricket Club. And Chester Broughton Hall have jumped back up to 9th place in the ECB Premier League with that win last Saturday. And Bramall Cricket Club are currently in 8th place in the league after that draw away at Neston last week. Well, the game started at 12. Bramall won the toss and elected to bat, and it hasn't gone very well for them, I'm afraid, because Chester have been fielding really well. At the moment, it's 97-6, their current score. 97-6. Well, Jim Law will have early updates on this game, along with all the local sides playing, and I'll update you on the other scores from the Cheshire County Cricket Premier League, starting from 2:30 onwards. It's the second test between England and New Zealand, day 4 of 5 from the Oval. And England at the moment are currently batting as we speak. And at the moment they are trailing New Zealand by 462 runs with one wicket remaining. And of course England were at the moment in their first runs, they were 291 all out. New Zealand were 362 for 9 is the current score there. So New Zealand are currently batting, should I say. 362 for 9 is the current score there. And this afternoon, of course, we've got Rugby League as well, with games on for you. York Knights against Wigan Warriors at 3 p.m. And also look back at Friday and Thursday's results and look at the table as well. And with this year's Wimbledon Tennis Championship starting on Monday, the competitive Queen's Tournament comes to conclusion this weekend. Today with the men's semi-finals, of course, and the finals tomorrow. And playing at the moment is Brendan Nakashima against Francisco Carrundolo. And at the moment, it is in the 6-6 at this moment in time, 6-6. And they're on to the tiebreak for the first set, 6-4. To come, the other semi-final between Tommy Paul and Hugo Humbert there. That's to come a bit later on, so we'll keep in touch with that as well. Plus also as well, all the latest Chester FC news as well. We look, of course, at a new transfer coming in as well this week. And also as well, all the transfer gossip for you with the back pages and social media. All here on D Sport between now and 6.
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0: Young from Bruno Mars. I just might.
1: Oh, I just might.
0: Well, over at Bramall Cricket Club this afternoon, of course, Chester, Broughton Hall are currently there at the moment, and Bramall gone further ahead. They've had lost six wickets, 104 for six is the current score there, and we'll be joining our reporter Jim Law coming up at 2:30 for the blades, of course, on that and the updates from him, and also be looking at the other scores from the Cheshire County Cricket Premier League Division as well, all to come. And also in this hour as well, we've got the latest Chester FC news as well, of course, with a new signing on Friday. As well, we're talking about that coming up between now and 3 here on D-Sport.
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James Morrison and You Give Me Something here on Chesty Radio. Sports on this Saturday afternoon. Hello, I'm Steve with you through until 6. And in the second international test between England and New Zealand, of course, day 4 or 5 at the Oval. And New Zealand are 362 all out in their second innings. And England are now batting. They are one without loss at this moment in time. And of course, their first innings was 291. And they actually require 462 runs to win with 10 wickets remaining. Okay. Well, of course, our local feature game is, of course, Chester Boughton Hall away at Bramall Cricket Club this afternoon. At the moment, Bramall Cricket Club, easy for me not to say, are batting 113 for 6. There's 113 for 6. And we'll be having our first report from Jim Law over there in Stockport next. After Bob Marley and the Wailers and Three Little Birds here on Chesty Radio.

0: be, can you? A bit of reggae on a nice summer's day. Bob Marley and the Wailers and Three Little Birds here on Chesterfield Radio. As to our attentions now on D-Sports towards cricket and, of course, the Cheshire County Cricket League, the Premier Division. Alderley Edge are playing Didsbury at home this afternoon. Didsbury currently batting their 218 for three. Brooklands, well, they're at home and they're playing Nantwich. They're currently 115 for seven. Cheadle are home to Lindo. Lindo are batting and they're 118 for eight. Oxton are at home to Hyde and they were 78 all out by Hyde. Hyde are currently batting. They are six without loss. Timperley are at home to Neston and they're currently batting 163 for three. Because our feature game this afternoon is Chester Boughton Hall away at Bramall. I'd say a very good afternoon. It's Jim Law. Good afternoon, Jim.
1: Good afternoon to you, sir, as well. Yeah, welcome to Bramall. I don't think I've actually ever seen sunshine at Bramall before, so that's a first for me. It's a couple of years since we've been here, but Chester doing okay. Tell you the score in a second, but the Chester team, first of all, this is ninth place. Chester, Bramall, just one place ahead at eighth. Ollie Tyndall, Atif Qureshi, Reg Wyatt behind the stumps. Ed Carter, Noah Vickery, Warren Goodwin, Matt Brain, Jack Williams, the captain, Josh Leach, Martin Green, and Ben Giddy. So, what's happened here? Well, Bramall have won the toss, quite surprisingly, I think, but there again, they know their own pitch. They decided to have a bat. Chester really got stuck into them from the off, really. 8 for 1, 12 for 2, and so it went on. 41 for 3, 46 for 4. They're currently now 121 for 7 after 35 overs, and I think Chester will be pretty happy with that. It really is tough going out there on what looks a pretty difficult pitch. The wickets, well, Martin Green's taken 1 for 30, Ben Giddy 4 for 37, the star of the show so far. Jack Williams 1 for 25. Josh Leach has taken 1 for just 2 runs. So Chester well placed at the moment. Some interesting games elsewhere, Steve, around the county as well. In Division 1, Alvanley are taking on Bollington, who won the toss, decided to have a bat, and they are 179 for 3 from 34 overs. Three games in Division 2, North East Cheshire made so far 108 for 4 from 34 against Cristleton. Alton Park, 167 for 6 from 36 overs at home to Davenham. And Tatton Hall, they're at home to Cheadle Hume. Tatton Hall batting 157 for 7 from 36. And then finally, in Division 3, Runcorn are hosting Barrow. Runcorn 163 for 7 from 33. But yeah, good conditions here. A bit hay thievery-ish, but hey-ho. And we move on. Bramall are struggling a little bit. They're 122 for 7.
0: Thank you for that, Jim. And we'll speak to you at 3.30 here on D-Sport. Over at Queens, we, of course, got this first semi-final on in the men's between Brendan Nakashima and Francesco Carundolo. It's 2 sets each it is at this moment in time, and they're into the next game there. 2 sets each there. A bit later on will be Tommy Paul against Hugo Hubert from France in the other semi-final.

0: home wrecker for you here on Chester City Radio. Well, next on the show, we talk about Chester FC, of course, and the latest news there from CH1. And, of course, the details of Chester's ninth signing this week, Billy Waters, who signed the two-year deal. Details about that coming up for you soon after music from James and also Raven Lene.
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Jane, sit down. The Raven Lane, a recent single from her called Love Me Not, here on Chesty Radio on this Saturday afternoon with D-Sport through until 6. Take a look now at the latest Chester FC news for you. And on Friday, Chester FC announced the signing of experienced forward Billy Waters on a 2-year deal. And the 31-year-old comes to the Diva Stadium after a number of successful stints, both in National League and EFL. Waters broke through the youth setup at Crewe Alexander, making his League One debut in November 2013, before a first goal arrived against Peterborough United in March 2014. He departed Guestry Road with a record of 30 appearances and 3 goals in 2015. Then he embarked on a huge successful spell with Cheltenham Town, winning the National League title in his first season and netting 11 times in the process. In recent years, Billy had spells with Doncaster Rovers, Oldham Athletic and Altrincham before he switched to CH1 this summer, becoming Phil Parkinson's 9th summer signing. And booster budget now stands at £103,730 as of Friday, with 529 fans pledging their financial support, with 12 days to go to beat last year's total of £120,000. And the Buy a Brick scheme continues to run at Chester FC, allowing supporters to have a part of the Diva Stadium, with, of course, raising funds as well. Every brick can be personalised for any occasion, whether it's celebrating a birthday, an anniversary, or a present for a loved one. If you're interested in getting your name on the outside of the ground, for the cost of a brick, it's just £50 for production and installation. More information, go along to the Chester FC website. There we are. That's the latest news for you on Chester FC. For more on the news on Chester FC, visit our website at dradio.com.

single there from Alex Warren. That's called Fever Dream here on Chester Radio. So coming up course at 3 o'clock, it's Betfred Super League. York Knights against the Wigan Warriors. Later on at 6 o'clock tonight, Catalans Dragons against Bradford Bulls. And then further along, 8 o'clock, it's Castlefield Tigers against Toulouse Olympic. Look back at Friday night's results. Hull FC will lost to Wakefield Trinity. 10-36 was the full-time score there. Hull KR, of course, last year's champions, they beat Lee Leopards 22-8.

0: And on Thursday, Warrington Wolves, they lost to Leeds Rhinos 6-34. Leeds Rhinos winning there by 34 points there in that game. So look at the table. Leeds Rhinos are ahead on 24 points. Warrington Wolves in second place on 22. Hull KR in third place on 20. And then Wakefield Trinity also on 20 points as well in fourth place. Wigan Warriors are in fifth place in 18 points. And St Helens are there on sixth place there, again on 18 points as well. So a very tight start to Super League this season there as well. But at the moment, it's Leeds Rhinos who are 2 points ahead of Warrington Wolves there as well. So we'll keep in touch with York Knights against Wigan Warriors to come for you here on D Sport.
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0: And an off-pitch cricket game between Chester Baller Hall away at Bramall Cricket Club this afternoon. Bramall at the moment are 140 for 8 with a feather wicket falling 140 for 8. And in the second test between England and New Zealand, England currently batting at the moment 19 for 2 with Duckett and Root batting.
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0: Nice Saturday afternoon, isn't it? Gorgeous out there. Sunshine all the way, and even better in the evening as well, through until it goes dark, of course, later on this evening, about 10 o'clock. 21 degrees, currently down to 12 overnight, and then tomorrow, Father's Day, looks a nice day as well. 25 degrees, temperature high, and plenty of sunshine on the way as well.
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2: Two men have been jailed for setting light to property owned by Sakir Starmer. Roman Lavrinovic and Stanislav Karpiuk torched a car and two houses belonging to the Prime Minister last May. The pair were acting on the instructions of a Russian-speaking man who they communicated with on social media. Mr. Justice Graham gave his closing remarks.
3: You had agreed to carry out this mindless piece of arson for money. You are not a man of great principle, and you were easily bought.
2: Seven people have been killed by Israeli strikes in Lebanon, including two children. It comes just hours after reports of a ceasefire agreement there. Mediators were scrambling to halt the fighting after a heavy exchange on Friday killed at least 47 people in Lebanon and four Israeli soldiers. Israel says Hezbollah fired projectiles at Israeli forces, which prompted the military to start targeting the group. Back here, the BBC says it has no plans to air a documentary series hosted by reality star Ashley Kane. It's after the former footballer was accused of using sexist and misogynistic language in historical social media posts. The corporation says the posts are completely unacceptable and that vetting systems had failed. Passengers at Edinburgh Airport are facing disruption after a security alert. The airport has reopened after it was evacuated last night following the discovery of a suspicious package. Queues at the terminal are extending outside of the building as travellers deal with the knock-on effects of the investigation. Police say the incident is not being treated as suspicious. And the world's oldest football is being kicked over the pond for Scotland's match with Brazil. The ball's roughly the size of a melon made from thick leather panels stitched together with a pig's bladder forming the inner core. Football historian Steve Wood can tell us more.
4: Well, it was discovered, I believe, in the 1970s in Stirling Castle when they were doing some renovations in the walls or the rafters. It may have been kicked up there in the 1500s.
2: That's the latest from Radio News Hub. I'm Nathan Beresford.
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0: Into the second hour of D Sport, and Bramall still batting at the moment. 143 for 8 with Chester Boughton Hall fielding over there at Stockport. And back to get underway now, York Knights against Wigan Warriors in Betfred Super League.

INXS and Never Tear Us Apart. Before that, Coldplay and Feels Like I'm Falling in Love here on Chester Radio. Good afternoon. Hello, I'm Steve Lord, and this is the Sports on the Eventual 6 on this sunny Saturday afternoon. So our physical game this afternoon is Chester Broughton Hall, though, away at Bramall Cricket Club. And Bramall won the toss, elected to bat. Hasn't gone that well for them, really, because they've lost quite a lot of wickets in succession. But they're still hanging on, 150 for 8 after 50 overs. So don't forget, of course, 55 overs each way. So we've got 5 more overs to go there. But 150 for 8 at the moment. And, of course, we'll be catching up with Jim Law over there at Stockport at round about 3.30 this afternoon. And, of course, in the second test between England and New Zealand, England now their second innings. They are 20 for 2 at this moment in time, and they need 440 runs to win with 8 wickets remaining. Duckett and Root at the moment are in the crease. And on the way as well, of course, we have York Knights against Wigan Warriors in Betfred Super League. Wigan Warriors have taken the first points in that game. York Knights 0, Wigan Warriors 10 is the current score there. And in tennis, of course, with the warm-up course to Wimbledon next week, starting on Monday, the competitive Queen's Tournament comes to conclusion this weekend. At this moment in time, we have Brandon Nakashima against Francesco Cirillo-Dulo. And at the moment, it is the first set went to Colorado. And at the moment, we're in the second set, and it's 1-0 to Nakashima there. To come is Tommy Paul against Hugo Hubert. That's the second one there. USA against France there coming up later on, of course. Looking for a place in the finals at Queen's tomorrow. Of course, got some great music for you here on this Saturday afternoon now as well. Here's one from Chapel Road, a recent single from her. This is called The Subway.

0: Chapel Roan and the excellent The Subway here on Chester Radio. We're going to go further ahead against York Knights in that Betfred Super League, and they're now Wigan York Knights 0, Wigan Warriors 16. 16-0 is the current score there. And of course, our Fitch cricket game this afternoon, it's Chester Morton Hall away. It's Bramall Cricket Club. They're still batting on Bramall at this moment in time, and they are at moment 168 for 8 after 52 overs. Of course, 55 overs is when they switch over, and we'll be joining Jim Law for an update on that game coming up at 3:30 here on D-Sport.
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yeah. Bastille and Of the Night, and before that, The Fray and How to Save a Life here on Chester Radio with Dee Sports on this Saturday afternoon. Good afternoon, myself, Steve, with you until 6 this evening in Betfred Super League. Of course, York Knights are playing Wigan Warriors this afternoon. Wigan Warriors storming ahead there now, 22-0. So York Knights 0, Wigan Warriors 22, the current score there. In the second test between England and New Zealand at the Oval, of course, day 4 of 5. England now batting 40-2, they are at this moment in time. They require 423 runs to win, with 8 wickets remaining. Duckett and Root at the moment are in the crease. And over our future game, of course, is Bramall against Chester Boughton Hall this afternoon in, of course, the ECB County Cricket League. Bramall at the moment are 188 for 8, and we'll be going across to join Jim Law next over there at Stockport for an update on that, of course, and over local sides as well, and the other scores as well from the ECB Premier League as well. On the way after this 80s classic from Cameo.

0: Just there with Cameo and Werder for you here on Chesterfield Radio with D-Sports on this Saturday afternoon. Let's take a look now, shall we, at the Cheshire County Cricket League, in particular the Premier Division. Alderley Edge are playing Didsbury at home this afternoon. Didsbury in the end after 55 overs worth 396 for 7. So that's a whopping score there for Alderley Edge to bat against. And Brooklands against Nantwich. Brooklands were 132 all out. Nantwich are 7 without loss in reply. Cheadle against Lindo. Lindo were 185 all out after 53.2 overs. And there's an innings break there at the moment before Cheadle start to bat. Oxton against Hyde. And Hyde at the moment are, Oxton were 78 all out. And Hyde now in reply are 75 for 2. Timperley against Neston. Timperley are at the moment are 286 for 4 at this moment in time. Well, let's find out how we're doing. Bramall against Chester Boughton Hall, and let's bring in Jim Law. How's it going, Jim?
1: Well, from Chester's point of view, it slipped away a little bit, I have to say. An hour ago when I spoke to you, I told you that Bramall had won the toss. They'd struggled really from the off. Well, they've got their act together at the back end there. They've just closed their innings now on 190. That's in the main due to a ninth wicket partnership of 52 between Josh Patel, who made 77, and Ollie Webb. Decent total, that's for sure. 190 on a pitch, which I think it's fair to say offers just a little bit for the bowlers. Ben Giddy would certainly agree with that. He took 5 wickets, 5 for 35. Sorry, 37. Lost my notes there. So, decent total, 190 for 9 from 55 overs. Chester will have a go at that in about 20 minutes' time or so. Other games around and about the county, Bollington 301 for 4 from 50 against Alvernley there. Crystalton are travelled to North East Cheshire batted, 192 all out from 49 overs. Alton Park 268 all out from 49 overs against Davenham. Patton Hall 207 all out from 50 overs. They're at home to Cheadle Hume. Runcorn at home to Barrow. Runcorn 173 all out, and Barrow 2 for 1 from 2 overs. But yep, sultry day here at Bramall, and I think they'll be pretty pleased with that score. They finished on 190 for 9 from their 55 overs.
0: Yeah, it's a good result, wasn't it? From their point of view. And we didn't talk about last week's win. We win over, of course, Alderley Cricket Club last week, third place. Yes. That was a great result, wasn't it?
1: I don't think we saw that coming, to be honest, but it was a cracking game of cricket, really was. And it, I think going into the last couple of overs or so, all three results were possible. So there were four, I suppose, a draw, a tie, and either side to win. And they just managed to tease them out in the end. The guy, the number 10 batsman, just pulled one to deep mid-wicket, and it was all over with about 7 balls left, I think. Mm. So good game of cricket, went down to the wire. But yeah, very good win that. Very necessary win, Steve.
0: Yeah, definitely turned the season around, wasn't it, really, to get things going. Yeah. So hopefully they'll get on to it today, and they'll knock these runs out.
1: They'll be confident. They should be confident in facing that, I think.
0: Yeah, definitely. Thanks for that, Jim. We'll speak to you at 4:30 here on D-Sport. Over in the international, of course, in England against New Zealand, with England at the moment are batting. Well, I'm afraid Duckett has been out. I'm afraid he's been out. And now we have got in the... Root and Brook in 45 for 3. There's 45 for 3, of course. They're chasing down 418 runs to win, with 7 wickets remaining there, of course, and another day to go in the test tomorrow down there at the Oval. Right now on D-Sports is Olivia Rodrigo. All right.

0: Olivia Rodrigo and their current single Drop Dead here on Chesty Radio. Of course, Queens, the semi-final of the men's taking place there. Of course, four players looking for a place in tomorrow's final. Brendan Nakashima against Francesco Carrundolo is the first semi-final still taking place. Carrundolo have won the first set 6-3 into the second set now. It's currently at the moment 4-3 to Nakashima. So Nakashima's fighting back there. 4-3 there in the second set. To come, Tommy Paul against Ugo Humbert is the other semi-final coming up after that one, of course, is concluded there. Betfred Super League this afternoon. Of course, we're covering the game York Knights against Wigan Warriors, and Wigan Warriors storming ahead over there in York at this moment in time. It's York Knights 0, Wigan Warriors 38, the current score.
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2: 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mischief, music and plenty of flair. 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

version of Dancing in the Moonlight here on Chester Radio. So we've got a tea break now between Chester Boughton Hall, of course, away at Bramall Cricket Club this afternoon. Bramall won the toss, collected the bat, and in the end, 190 all out after 55 overs. So Chester Boughton Hall got all to do in the second part, of course, of their batting after tea. And we were talking to Jim Law at around about 4:30 for the update on that. In the test between England and New Zealand, at the moment, England are batting their second innings. 54 for 3 at this moment in time there. And with Root and Brooke not out at this moment in time. Half-time in the Betfair Super League. York Knights 0, Wigan Warriors 44 is the half-time score there. And in the next hour of D-Sport, Tom Bird chats to new signing Billy Waters, of course, who signed for the Blues yesterday. And we'll be having that interview coming up at round about 20 past 4 here on D-Sport. Now the current single from Duran Duran and Nile Rodgers called

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0: So, Chester Bolton all the way at Bramall Cricket Club this afternoon. Bramall chose to bat first, 190 after 190 for 9, all out after 55 overs was their score. Got a break on at the moment, and then Chester will resume batting over there as well. Betfair Super League half-time, York Knights 0, Wigan Warriors 44, and it is Francesco Carundolo who goes through to the final of Queens tomorrow, beating Brandon Nakashima 6-3, 6-4 there. And in the next hour of these sport, Tom Bird talks to Billy Waters, who of course signed for the Blues on Friday.
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0: Lovely Saturday afternoon out there, isn't it? Gorgeous. And it's going to be another evening as well. At the moment, temperature around about 21 degrees, 12 overnight, and then tomorrow, Father's Day, a lovely day as well. 25 degrees and sunny for most of the day.
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2: 28 people remain in hospital, 9 critically ill after 2 trains collided near Bedford on Friday evening. The crash involving 2 East Midlands railway services heading for London killed 1 driver. More than 80 people were treated as investigators begin work to establish what went wrong. British Transport Police Chief Constable is Lucy Dorsey.
3: There will, of course, be a lot of questions as to what exactly happened last night. I would really like to reassure everyone that specialist investigators from British Transport Police are working with colleagues at the Rail Accident Investigation Branch to gather the facts and determine what has happened.
2: Sir Keir Starmer is undergoing pressure to set out plans to step down after Andy Burnham's by-election win in Makerfield. Senior Labour figures and some MPs now say it's time for a leadership transition. Allies of Mr Burnham are calling for an orderly handover in the coming days. It's going to be another scorcher in some parts of the country this weekend. The UK Health Security Agency has issued amber heat health alerts for the east, southeast and southwest of England, as well as London. Greg Dewhurst from the Met Office gives us a sense of what it'll be like.
4: With prolonged heat, we often see the most vulnerable across the country sort of be affected. Very high temperatures by day, but very uncomfortable nights. The heat can affect transport, the railway network, etc. So there are knock-on delays away from just feeling hot.
2: And today, almost 60,000 motorcyclists are going from London to Barrow in memory of hairy biker Dave Myers. Called Dave Day, it raises money for Childline and local causes in Barrow. Woody is the event organiser and an old friend of the Hairy Bikers.
5: I want to see 60,000 bikes riding down the M6, and we had a train that was 38 miles long. I'm raising as much money as we possibly can.
2: That's the latest from Radio News Hub. I'm Dave Cronin.
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0: Into the third hour of D Sports on a Saturday afternoon. Chester about to bat after the break. And in this hour, at 20 past four, we talk to new Chester FC signing Billy Waters. Coming up at round about 20 past four.

0: gonna work for you no more.
1: Hue and Cry and Labour of Love. Before that, we had Kungs and This Girl here on Chesney Radio. Good afternoon, 9 minutes past four. If you just joined us, welcome along to D Sport on this sunny Saturday afternoon, through until six with myself, Steve.

55 overs. They were 190 all out. And Chester are now batting after that some tea. And they are 7 without loss at this moment in time. 7 without loss. And we'll be going back to Jim Law over there at Stockport at around about 4:30 this afternoon. In rugby league, well, Wigan Warriors have gone further ahead now over there in York, playing York Knights. York Knights 0, Wigan Warriors 56. 56 nil is the current score there to Wigan Warriors in the second half there. And in the Queen's Tennis Tournament, in case you missed that score earlier on, Brendan Nakashima was beaten in the end by Francesco Curundolo, 6-3, 6-4. So he goes through to the final tomorrow. And about to get underway now is Tommy Paul from the USA against Ungo Hubert from France. And coming up soon, well, at around about 10 minutes time-ish, we'll be talking, well, in fact, Tom Bird is chats to the Blues' new signing, Billy Waters, who, of course, signed for the Blues yesterday. First chat to him coming up at around about 25 past four here on D-Sport this afternoon. That's all to come for you on the show. Right now, here's Miles Smith and his coming single.

0: Cutting left from Miles Smith, that's called Hold Me in the Dark here on the Chastity Radio. So over at the Oval, of course, England against New Zealand, the second test, day four of five. And England are able to acquire 388 runs to win with seven wickets remaining. At the moment, they are 75-3 in their second innings, with Root at the moment on 26 runs, and Brook also scored 28 runs there at the Oval. Both, of course, not out after Duckett, Gay and also Bethel fell earlier on there. So there we are. Coming up the next hour, coming up in the next 5 minutes or so, after we've had K-Class and Justin Bieber, Tom Bird chats to new signing Billy Waters, of course, who signed for the Blues yesterday here. That's on D-Sport.
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0: Justin Bieber and Anyone for our K-Class and Rhythm is Dancer here on Chester Do Radio. Well, on Friday, of course, Chester FC announced their ninth signing with Billy Waters, the experienced player, coming to join the Blues. And Tom Bird had a chat to him when he arrived yesterday, and here's what happened.
1: Billy, welcome to Chester. How would you describe your emotions after signing?
2: Yeah, no, I'm absolutely delighted. Delighted to be here at such a big club. Especially for this level, so yeah, just excited to get going and hopefully get promotion.
1: Obviously an experienced player, dropping down to this league for the first time, what are you expecting from this division?
2: Well, obviously not sure, but I know it's a competitive league, there's a lot of talent in this league, I think that's clear from the talent that we've got in the squad, so yeah, no, I'm just excited to sort of bring that experience and try and apply it.
1: As you say, that experience from higher divisions, we've signed a lot of young players this summer. Do you feel you can really help them bed into this club?
2: Yeah, I hope so. I hope I can be sort of that older player that can give advice and sort of help with any way I can, and be fortunate. You know, because I had that in my career from all the pros, so hopefully I can be that, on and off the pitch.
1: The Gaffer signed you last season, at Altrincham signed you again here. Those conversations must have been really positive in the off-season.
2: Yeah, 100%. I've always respected the Gaffer for, you know, from afar, seeing what he's done at other clubs, and was lucky enough to work, although it was very briefly, under him sort of like last season. But, you know, I knew straight away that as soon as there was interest, that it was the right fit.
1: Did you feel his play style really sort of suits your style of play?
2: Yeah, 100%. I noticed that whenever I used to play against Altrincham, I always used to like the way that they played, and I'm sure that he'll want to sort of bring that to this club. So yeah, it definitely suits the way I play, and that was a big part in coming in.
1: You mentioned it there, a bit of stop start season last campaign. You really looking forward to getting out there and get some games?
2: Absolutely. A frustrating season for me last season, but yeah, keen to show what I can do, and like I said, this club's a massive club and deserves to be higher in the league, so yeah.
1: And finally, you've heard about the supporters, how much you look forward to seeing them?
2: Yeah, massive. I've been seeing the season tickets online, and yeah, it's just massive, big club, like I said, and yeah, hopefully we can get promotion.
0: There we are, new signing there, Billy Waters there, talking to Tom Bird yesterday, of course. He signed for the Blues yesterday. Very experienced player, of course, dropping down there from National League there. So we wish him well with his season with the Blues there as well. Rugby League, York Knights now, well, it's getting worse for them, really. Wigan Warriors now 72. York Knights 0, and Wigan Warriors 72 there is the current score there in that game. And over Queens, we have, of course, the other semi-final being played between Tommy Paul and Hugo Hilbert, and at the moment Hubert is ahead by two games to one.

0: Thompson Twins from the 80s and their classic Doctor Doctor here on Chester D Radio with the sports on this Saturday afternoon. And now turn attention towards cricket, of course, and the Cheshire County Cricket League, the Premier Division. Alderley Edge, they're playing Didsbury this afternoon. Didsbury, a whopping score, 396 for 7 out of 55 overs. Alderley Edge in reply are 75 for 2 at this moment in time. Brooklands against Nantwich. Brooklands were 132 all out. Nantwich in reply are 46 for 1. Cheadle against Lindo. Lindo, 185 all out. And Cheadle are 22 for 1 in reply. Hyde have beaten Oxton this afternoon. Oxton was 78 all out, and Hyde 83 for 4 there was their full-time score there, so getting all the points. Timperley against Neston. Timperley were 316 for 7 after 55 overs. Neston are currently 14 without loss at this moment in time in reply. But what about Chester Boughton Hall over in Stockport this afternoon against Bramall? Jim Law, how's it going?
1: Well, it's quite tough for Chester at the moment. We've seen Bramall knock up 190 for 9 from 55 overs. Really had to work hard for that. Josh Patel, the main man there, he made 77, was ninth out, and the difference really between a mediocre total and a half-decent one on a fairly tough pitch. 52 for the ninth wicket he put on together with Ollie Webb. Ben Giddy took 5 for 63 for Chester, and Josh Leach 2 for 24. The reply started very, very slowly. It's a bit tense out there. It's very attractive. I think very hard against the wily old pro Simon Wilkinson with his spin, and at the other end Jacob Workman as well. So tough bowling, tough batting. Chester lost their first wicket with a score on 25. Warren Goodwin was finally bowled by Simon Wilkinson for 9 after floundering early on. Just about got into his rhythm, I thought, with a big hit that was one bounce four, and then he fell. So 25 for 1. Atif Qureshi at the other end has been there throughout. He's on 25 now. They've moved the score on to 35 with young Ollie Tindall in at the other end. He's yet to score. So hard work for Chester. A little bit niggly out there at times as well, I think, but I guess it's fairly tense when you've got 8th against 9th, and if the results go against either side, they could be in the bottom two. Right, other games around the county. Division 1 sees Alvanley on 17 for 1 from 7 overs against Bonnington, who made 301 for 4. North East Cheshire won 192 all out from 49 overs. Chrisleton so far in reply are 24 for 2. Alton Park made 268 all out from 49 overs. Local Derby this one. Davenham 46 for 1 off 10 in reply. Tattenhall 207 from 50 overs. They're playing Cheadle Hume, and so far Cheadle Hume 45 without loss. Runcorn in Division 3 are playing Barrow. Runcorn 173 all out. Barrow 55-4-3 from 15. And just look up, and it's nice to see a little four from Atif Qureshi. That moves the score on nicely to 40. Atif 40 for 1. Atif on 29, not out, Steve.
0: Thank you, Jim, and we'll speak to you at 5.30 over in the Test England, of course, their second innings. 101 for 3 they are now. 101 for 3 there, with Root and Brook are batting at this moment in time.

Spyro and Material Lover for you here on Chesterley Radio. York Knights have finally got some points on the board in their Super League game against the Wigan Warriors. 4 points they have, but Wigan Warriors 72, so it's 4-72 there. I don't think they're going to turn that around with probably about 5-10 minutes to go in that game there, depending on timings there. So it's York Knights 4, Wigan Warriors 72 is the current score there. Over Queens in the second semi-final between Tommy Paul and Ugo Humbert. At the moment, it is Paul who's leading in the first set, three games to two. 3-2 is the current score there, with him leading as well in the fourth game as well. So 3-2 is the current score there. And of course, it is Francesco Corundello goes through to tomorrow's final there in the men's final at Queens there as well. So we're back on D Sport. Music coming for you from Spiral Carpets and Dua Lipa.

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and Wigan Warriors. It was an absolute trouncing there for Wigan Warriors this afternoon. York Knights did get some points on the board in the end, but the final score was York Knights 20, Wigan Warriors 72. Bearing in mind it was 44-0 at half-time there to Wigan Warriors. Now to come, it's Catalan Dragons against Bradford Bulls at 6, and then Castlefield Tigers against Toulouse Olympique at 8 o'clock this evening. And over at Queen's, we of course got the second semi-final on this afternoon. There between, of course, now Tommy Paul of the USA and Hugo Hubert from France. At this moment in time, it is Paul who's ahead there, 5-2 in the first set, 5-2 in the first set there. And England against New Zealand, 119-3 at the moment it is. England require 344 wins, runs to win, with 7 wickets remaining. Of course, another day to go tomorrow as well on the test there. Root and Brook are out in the crease at this moment in time. And our future game, of course, between Chester Boughton Hall away at Bramall Cricket Club this afternoon. Chester Boughton Hall currently batting. They're chasing down 190 all out at 55 overs, and their current score at the moment is 55-1. The current score there, 55-1 now. Right now on D, here's the current single from Harry Styles.

0: Harry Styles is coming single Dance No More here on Chester Radio. Yes, and the wicket's fallen, I'm afraid, over there. Stockport's with Bramall. Chester now are 55 to 2. And we're here to the news next at 5. A classic on the way for you from David Bowie.
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0: What a great talent he was. David Bowie there, his classic Ashes to Ashes.
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0: So Chester Morton Hall are batting at the moment and over the Stockport to Bramall Cricket Club. Going quite well, 68 for 2.
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0: Well, lovely Saturday afternoon, watching the cricket or wherever you are out in the about. At the moment it's 21 degrees, nice sunny evening is installed as well until about goes dusk about 10 o'clock, down to 11 degrees overnight, and then tomorrow Father's Day looking good as well, sunshine and clouds, temperature high for a Sunday of 25 degrees.
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3: Police say 28 people are still being treated in hospital, 9 critically, after Friday's train crash near Bedford. A driver died when one East Midlands railway service struck another from behind. Emergency crews treated more than 80 people, and an investigation into the cause is ongoing. Paul Gates is Deputy Chief Paramedic at East of England Ambulance Service and spoke to reporters earlier.
4: 11 people sustained very serious injuries and a further 32 serious injuries. A further 56 others also suffered minor injuries. Those with less serious injuries were treated on scene or conveyed to hospital as required.
3: Iran says it has closed the Strait of Hormuz again, warning of further steps if fighting in the Middle East continues. The move follows fresh Israeli strikes in southern Lebanon, where at least 7 people have been killed. Pressure is mounting on Sir Keir Starmer after Andy Burnham's by-election victory, with calls from within Labour for him to announce a timetable for his departure. The Prime Minister insists he won't step down. Some cabinet ministers are reportedly urging him to outline his next steps soon. The world's oldest football is being kicked over the pond for Scotland's match with Brazil. The ball is roughly the size of a melon, made from thick leather panels stitched together with a pig's bladder forming the inner core. Football historian Steve Wood can tell us more.
5: Well, it was discovered, I believe, in the 1970s in Stirling Castle when they were doing some renovations in the walls or the rafters. It may have been kicked up there in the 1500s, but who knows? The museum up there, I believe, it dates from around about the 1540s.
3: And former Little Mix star Jesse Nelson says the rollout of SMA screening is a postcode lottery, warning some babies will miss out depending on where they live. She's calling for equal access across England as screening begins from October. That's the latest from Radio News Hub. I'm Dave Cronin.
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0: Into the fan line of D Sports. Chester currently batting Chester Morton Hall. They're 68 for 2 at the moment, chasing down 190 all out. And England, well, they're in their second innings, 127 for 3 against New Zealand.

There, of course, Madonna and Papa Don't Preach. 5:10 the time here on D-Sports. Hello, I'm Steve Lord in the final hour of D-Sports on the air until 6 this evening. So after a superb win over third place Aldi Edge Cricket Club last Saturday, Chester Bournehall are back on the road to play at Bramall Cricket Club. And at the moment, Bramall, they won the toss, elected the bat from 12 o'clock today. Their score was 190 all out after 55 overs. Chester currently replying, going on at the moment, 71 for 3. They're 71 for 3. And we'll have more from Jim Law coming up at 5:30. Betfair Super League 3 o'clock kickoff. It was a win, a big win for Wigan Warriors this afternoon. 20-72. So 72 to Wigan Warriors, 20 to York Knights over there in York this afternoon. And tennis this afternoon, well, we have the first semi-final from Queens against Brendan Nakashima against Francesco Corradillo. It was Corradillo who win in the end after two sets, 6-3, 6-4. He goes through to tomorrow's final. At the moment, Tommy Paul is playing the second semi-final against Hugo Hubert from France. He won the first set 6-3 and he's leading in the second set 3-1 is the current score there. I've got to mention, of course, England against New Zealand in the test at the Oval. At the moment, England's second innings, 137 for 3 they are, 137 for 3. They need now 326 runs to win with second wicket, 7 wickets remaining there at the Oval. Of course, one more day to go there tomorrow. And also coming up in this hour as well, we look at the latest transfer gossip from the back pages and social media, of course, in football. And latest football gossip coming up all here on D-Sport between now and 6 this evening. And next on the show, it's the new single from The Script For You, Man In The Arena.

0: Clapton, their current single, Man in the Arena, here on Chester's D Radio. Chester Bolton Hall, 77 for 3 now. They are batting, of course, chasing Dan Hoogden, 90 all out after 55 overs over there at Bramall Cricket Club. And England against New Zealand at the moment, 137 for 3, with Root and Brook still in the crease there. Root on 57 and Brook is on 58 there, down at the Oval. So we're back on the sport, missing away from James Bay, and that's, of course, sunshining out there. Let's have some Katrina and the Waves and Walking on Sunshine. They all play for you now.
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best songs you played definitely today. Walking on Sunshine there, Katrina and the Waves for you on Chester Radio. Before that, James Bay and Give Me the Reason. And this is D Sport in the Saturday afternoon. Of course, this year's Wimbledon Tennis Championship starts on Monday, and the competitive Queen's Tournament comes to conclusion this weekend with a men's semi-final. The second semi-final between Tommy Paul and Hugo Humbert from France is underway at the moment. Tommy Paul got the first set 6-3, and he's leading in the second set 5-3. 5-3 there is the current score there. Okay, we head towards cricket next, and we find out how Chester Boughton Hall doing against Bramall Cricket Club. That's next after the current single from Kylie Minogue. If I-

0: Charlie Moog, their current single, Light Up, here on Chester Radio. So, tonight's nice look at cricket, of course, and the ECB Premier League, and Over the Edge at the moment are playing Didsbury. Didsbury, they were 396 for 7 after 55 overs. Drinks break on at the moment, but Over the Edge are 154 for 4 in that game. Brooklands against Nantwich. Brooklands were 132 all out, and Nantwich at the moment are 106 for 4 in reply. Cheadle against Lindo. Lindo were 185 all out. Cheadle are 76 for 4 in reply. Hyde, they beat Oxton earlier on. Oxton was 78 all out. Hyde 83 for 4 was their score. Timperley against Neston. Well, Neston are kind of moment batting. Timperley were 316 for 7 after 55 overs. That's a big score there for Neston to try and chase down, but they came in 58 for 6 at this moment in time. So our feature game, of course, has been this afternoon, Bramall against Chester Broughton Hall. Jim Law, how's it going?
1: Tough going this is for Chester. We're halfway through their innings. They need 191 to win, and so far they're 90 for 4. That's 27 overs. We've got Jack Williams on 1, Adi Shravasti on 7. We've just seen the main man, Atif Qureshi. He holed out to mid-off. He really was taking control, really looking the business, Atif, with his little nudges and his pulls. 62 he made. So the writing's on the wall a little bit. We need Jack Williams, the skipper here, to stand up and be counted and say he's out there now with 1 to his name, Adif Shravasti with 7. Before that, Goodwin went for 9, Ollie Tindall for 7, Noah Vickery for 2, and as I say, Atif Qureshi for 62. Earlier on in the day, in that 190 for 9, we saw Josh Patel out for 77, with 52-run partnership, rescued the innings really there. He put on 52 with Ollie Webb. Ben Goodgiddy took 5 for 63 for Chester. Josh Leach 2 for 24. But yep, Chester, a lot of work to do, as indeed it seems to be the case for all of our sides across the county at the moment. Alvernley 73 for 2 in Division 1. They're chasing 301 for 4 from Bollington. Division 2, North East Chester made 192 from 49 overs. Chriselton struggling. They're 46 for 5 in reply. And finally, Oulton Park 268 all out. Davenham 97 for 3. Not fine. Tatnall made 207. Cheadleholm 125 for 1. And Runcorn 173 all out. Barrow 131 for 7. So hard going for Chester. As I say, 90 for 4 at the moment. They need another 101 to win.
0: Like you said, it's going to be a tough game, wasn't it? Because obviously 8th against 9 for such. You're back at Wilkins Lane next week to play Timperley, aren't you?
1: And then they're mugs either. They've piled on the runs today, I think, haven't they? The 300 and something, I think, they made.
0: Yeah, 316 for 7 after 55 overs. Yeah, so Neston got a hard job there in reply, definitely.
1: They're 55. There are tough games in this league, I tell you. Yeah. but this one isn't dead yet, Steve, so we'll see.
0: Lovely. Okay, thanks for that, Jim, and we'll speak to you next week. There we are. Jim Law over there for us at Stockport, there for us on that game there, of course, against Bramall this afternoon.

0: Garden Ray and Secrets there for you on Day Sports. And of course, you like that kind of music, where we've got Love Dance coming up for you after the news at 6 this evening. And on the England against New Zealand, well, another wicket has fallen, I'm afraid, and we've lost Brooke. So it's got Root and Rue now at the moment in the crease. 150 for four, they are. 150 for four.
1: Heading into town. Where are you off to? Who are you meeting up with? Maybe you're heading to the racecourse? Great. 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

Quai, Canned Heat, and the classic for New Order, and Blue Monday for you here on Chester Radio. On the cricket side, another wicket's fallen, I'm afraid, over at Bramwell Cricket Club. Chester now 103 for 5, chasing 109 all out. So 103 for 5 is the current score there. As now it's time for some football gossip from the back pages and social media. And Tottenham are ready to test the water in the bid for Crystal Palace's 22-year-old England midfielder Adam Wharton, according to Team Talk. And

fend off interest from a Real Madrid, apparently, according to the Daily Mirror, and also Liverpool are interested as well, according to the Daily Mirror. Tottenham not planning to make a move for Marseille striker Mason Greenwood, while Roma are currently short of the asking price, according to the Daily Mail. Everton and Tottenham are ready to have promoted and also promoted Ipswich, are looking to sign Cameron mid-forward Carl Etta Young from Levante this summer, according to Team Talk.

That's new from Mario Grande. That's called Hate That Made You Love Me here on the Chastity Radio. And that's it for this Saturday afternoon. And currently, of course, in play is Chester Bournehall away at Bramall Cricket Club. Bramall's final score was 190 all out after 55 overs. And Chester at the moment, another wicket's fallen, 107 for 5 at the moment. 33 overs gone, 107 for 5. And of course, they're back at Philkins Lane next week to play Timperley Cricket Club. In the international, England against New Zealand, of course, at the Oval, England's second innings, 165 for 4 at the moment. England require 298 runs to win, with 6 wickets remaining, and of course, the final day of a test tomorrow. In Betfair Super League this afternoon, a big win for Wigan Warriors. York Knights 20, Wigan Warriors 72, they are the full-time score. Castellans Dragons against Bradford Bulls at 6, and then Castlefield Tigers against Toulouse Olympique at 8 o'clock this evening. And tomorrow's Queen's Tournament final has been sorted out on the men's side. Tommy Paul against Francesco Carudolo. Tommy Paul went through on 6-3, 6-3 against Hugo Hubert. And Francesco Carudolo beat Brandon Nakashima 6-3, 6-4 to go through tomorrow's final.

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0: This is Chester's D Radio with more music next. 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
5: At the third stroke, the time from BT will be 6 o'clock. Precisely.
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